0: 9173, 9175.
1: Entry, for what?
0: Hunter DOT, 1920 Berkeley Road, Cub Foods, for two individuals behind the building for approximately 45 minutes. It's an ongoing issue. It's going to be a white male, 5'10", heavy build, with a blonde t-shirt, and a white female, 40s, 5 foot, thin build, no clothing description.
1: Well, copy.
2: 905. Zero cars, check for the possible stalled vehicle with people jumping out of the vehicle, eastbound 94 at Dale Street. Possibly a domestic.
3: 623.
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0: does sound like it's going to be a domestic. There's still snout on the right-hand shoulder. It's going to be a white GMC Acadia.
1: 473, copy.
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He's starting on New York to Dale. He's on the ramp right now. He's jumping back and forth between the two. Jump around.

0: 23, you said he's on the ramp onto eastbound 94?
1: Correct. Same, looks like same police pulled up inbound with him.
0: Copy. Thank you.
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0: Copy.
1: And Angel.
0: 2361, I'll replace 65.
1: 2365, I'll show you clear.
0: 65 clear, thank you.

0: Canadi Junior 7. 19-19. Yeah, electricity is now out. Fire alarms are sounding.
1: Okay.
0: Oh my goodness.

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0: Copy in 215.
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0: to call anything.
1: Four down here.
0: Okay. 173.
1: According to St. Paul, this is not a domestic. They were looking for a key. I'm going to change it back to assault.
0: 19-8.

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1: Property 7 Jackson, South Lawn and Raddatz. 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

0: squad. .3921, you're breaking up.
1: 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Can I get the last one in that case, please?
0: For the case, it's going to be 6138.
1: Thank you.
0: Not a problem. 1923.

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0: With 44-80 quarterback on a welfare check, 1152 Leland Road. Client was recently hospitalized for an overdose. Comp's concerned because the client missed a therapy appointment.
1: Squad Comp 18.
0: 1913.
1: 6-7, I'm replacing 8-4, she's aware.
0: 3-3.

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0: on the end of the ramp, eastbound Highway 36 to southbound 35B.
1: 4736 to 3436.
0: And first is en route, 1946.

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1: Correct.

0: Stillwater Station 1 Rescue, respond to 702 Holcomb Street South in Stillwater on ALS Fall. Time is 19:51.
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0: for 1050 Southbound 35 E, just above those 694.
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2: And it's it.
0: On the 727 Maple Hills Drive, apartment I, on a package theft that just occurred. The suspect is still circling the area in white Kia Optima. Looks like it's going to be Minnesota plate Echo Zulu uniform 502.
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0: Phone number.
1: 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And then for it to the board, I gotta restart.
0: Copy that, and you are off the board. 21.

0: 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Any good ambulance? Slide to routine.
1: Cabby, 2902.
2: Do
0: that vehicle plate, the suspect vehicle.
3: Yeah, I'll just let them see. I'll go out there, let's take the packages and right where the owner lives.
2: I'll show you clear.
0: 77, copy.
2: 49, copy. 20,

0: have to turn that camera on, but I can check the camera just off of there.
1: Okay, thanks.
0: Nothing.

what would you call series of crime. Here's what you report. Copy, 2004. Just take 7, copy, thanks.

Little Canada Fire, Engine 142, and Engine 811, Interstate 35E and Interstate 694, Southbound 35E just south of 694 and Median, Accident, Box 375, on Paragraph 5, Time 20-5, Little Canada Fire, Engine 142, and Engine 811, Interstate 35E and Interstate 694, Southbound 35E just south of 694 and Median, Accident, Box 375, on Paragraph 5, Time 20-5,

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0: Trying to assist 2066 Northwood Street, Keller Flats, apartment 207. Cops requesting an officer to supplement a false report that was made by a subject in 207 for court tomorrow. Would you like a second?
1: Hello, sir. Hello, sir. Hello.
0: Yeah, 2012.
2: Box 429. RF4. Time 2012. Engine 631. 2555 Avenue North. Rose Point Senior Apartments. Medical Alarm. Oak Street. Oakcrest Avenue West. And Christie Circle West. Box 427, on fire off 4, time 2012.

0: to Maplewood Squad, St. Paul's, responding to a robbery at 1608 Rice Street, Holly Gas Station, on four juveniles who robbed cop gunplayable in a school and then ran from the apartment complex. The suspect with the gun is going to be a mixed black and white juvenile, 15 to 16, 5'7", thin build, wearing a black sweater, black sweatpants, with a black handgun. Info at 2015.
1: Kyle 2.
2: Two.
1: What approach are you grabbing?
2: Grab the south 3. I popped my pop in, but there's a football practice going there, so it's not really worth blocking right now.
1: Okay. Oh, me and Zach are grabbing north, and Zach's grabbing lions.
2: I got it.

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1: 对对对。
0: Info, there's a gray SUV under 494 northbound 35E, so fly Hotel Pembroke.
1: Copy 24.

0: Victor 50 car 6 for a 49er in the construction zone, southbound 35W at Cliff Road.
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1: 2916, you're signing that call and clear to 1 Hilo.

0: 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You?
1: Can I do the camera?
0: Unit 245 on an AMLS sick person. Time is 2028.

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Perry Occasional 11F responded to the intersection of Afton Road and Afton Court on a fire hydrant at the corner that has a wrench still attached to it.

0: Hi, domestic 1615 Gervais Avenue. Cops on scene, but their father is being verbally aggressive with Cops' mother. Going out for the last 5 minutes.
1: 4453 is called Coffin.
0: 2035. Maple Squad is medically responding to 1096 Gervais Avenue East, apartment 43, on a 40-year-old male, conscious breathing, who's possibly under the influence of a substance. 2035.

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1: 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I'm clear tonight.
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0: 6 or 7 truck. Northbound W at 106, I'm getting into the unit racing at 90. The blue Corvette, the silver Charger.
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Frank Henry Paul 438. 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

Oakdale Station 1AF, respond to subject landing 5680, Hamley Avenue North, Unit 335. I'm on a patient with chest pain, time is 21:09.

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2: 9-1, hang up, area of 601 Century Avenue South, Ponds of Battle Creek. So then 8 meters, per phone history, is possibly a PIC caller.
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1: On playback, I have reason to believe that it went northbound on Dell.
0: Okay, I appreciate it. Thank you so much.
1: Of course. Hang on.
2: I got it.
3: I'm on the traffic stop. Can't see the place. It's going to be with the Toyota Highlander on Dodge. Right next to, I believe, it's blue, green, and road.
2: 21-12.

0: 4505.
1: Admin of the PD.
0: Well. Auto domestic, 2055 Highway 36, Park 105. Cop's brother-in-law is arguing with cop, pulled a knife and pointed at the cop. It's going to be a black male, 5'10", 150 pounds, wearing a blue shirt and pants with white shoes. It looks like the suspect did leave and it was last seen westbound towards Aereo and did drop the knife in front of the building as he was leaving.
1: Okay.

0: 4467.
1: 4467?
0: I'm just down the road from that North St. Paul call. Do they want me in Maplewood? Check in the area.
2: I copy. Yeah, I just want to check around, come in the bus stop.
0: Copy, 6-7, can you just pen the 911 for just a minute? I'll be in the area, North St. Paul's, checking.

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1: 447 off.
0: Cleveland assist, 2266 Duluth Street North, Keller Flats. Caller was swearing at TC, not saying why he wants police. Called on an admin line. He was on the phone for about 5 minutes, just not saying what he needs. Like, this is a caller from apartment, possibly the caller from apartment 307 that was requesting a report earlier.
1: Copy.
0: 21's waiting for.

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1: Go ahead.
2: Route 78 to T5379's call, and then I'll replace 81. I have a report with that mail. I'll try to give him a call.
1: Turn on.

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2: You can deny that.
1: Is everything code 4 there?
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4: 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Chief Burton. Behavioral emergency. Cross Street. English Street North. And Clarence Street North. On Paragraph 4, time 2129, night 322, 1310 Frost Avenue East, Juniper Apartments, Behavioral Agency, Cross Street, English Street North, and Clarence Street North, on Paragraph 4, time 2129.

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1: Can I get the last four of my case?
0: Gonna be 32-46. Go ahead.
2: I'm on the phone, my caller, the PIC female who was at Shamrock Court, and apparently she parked in a blue Hyundai Sonata in the Shamrock Court lot underneath the sign. She's reporting some type of domestic that's occurring in the apartment building in St. Paul. And she won't deal with anybody other than a female officer, if you can start St. Paul.

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1: Copy, thank you.
0: Not a problem. 2135.

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1: 57.
0: Looks like St. Paul does have a call at the Lower Afton address.
1: Somewhere in a parking lot. I'll just be trying to find it here.
0: Yeah, 7135.

0: Los $70 over the night, 2 nights ago when we got there.
1: 678, copy, thank you.

0: you remember what type of vehicle she was in 2 nights ago?
1: Yeah, well, negative when we talked to her, she was on foot.
0: Heavy. Crunch.
2: Looks like that Laura Afton call is from a different phone number. Would you like me to pen yours into the same call, or keep them separate?
0: You can just keep them separate.
2: Copy. And St. Paul has been advised.

0: 67.
1: Sorry, just for further, St. Paul does not have anyone en route to their call currently. Sounds like they're tied up on something else.
0: That's okay. If you just want to put a note in their call or something, then I've checked the whole lot, and she's not in here, and she hung up on me. So I'll go check the ponds of Battle Creek and see if she's parked there.

0: And you bring out a domestic call, and I'll be out with a possible suspect. 11th and Gervais. Sorry, Gervais and McGrath.
1: Sorry, last spot, if you could just repeat your number.
0: 3916.

Number of Waybird Squad, responding to 3666 East Carmeline Road, the Lodge of Light there, Unit 126, on a 72-year-old female who fell and hit her chest from a medical alarm. Call 3.

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1: Time for
0: 2.
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1: Is that 4453?

Station 1AF, respond to Lakeshore Men's Street, 140 Quail Street, at the request of PDM scene. Routine response cleared in upon arrival, unknown reason. Time is 21:53.

0: Assist fire, 894 New Century Boulevard South, for a 25-year-old female who is conscious breathing stuck in a baby swing.
1: 4477. I copy the castle. 3 report.
0: 21 feet foot.

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1: Copy, 2155.

Harvard Avenue vehicle described as a black Jeep Grand Cherokee. License plate, Zebra George John 091. Comes back to a 2021 Jeep Grand Cherokee, black and colored of Apple Valley. Vehicle is described swerving, trying to get behind caller. No follower. At this time, information at 2157.

410 County Road B, Bravo, for a vehicle sitting next to the comp's house on Arkwright. Keeps the vehicle on and off, been going on for the last 30 minutes. Comp's concerned due to recent break-ins. It's going to be a black sedan, unknown how many occupants.

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0: 4369.
1: You can't clear the report. This problem should be resolved. If you called it, you can send it to me.
0: Yeah, 2203. 44 for 9.
2: 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He gains a 5-3 on replacer.
0: Take clear.
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1: 2012.

0: is responding to 463 10th Avenue Northwest for a 26-year-old male. Vision is blurry and there's issues with his blood pressure.
1: What?
0: Please, you're

0: Thanks for responding to Oasis at Twin Lakes, 2745 Herschel, Unit 8 Alpha 214, for a 55-year-old female who's having difficulty breathing.
1: Alright, so I believe that's a Rolls roll call.
0: My apologies.
2: .2207, Medic 610, 2745 Herschel Street North, Oasis at Twin Lakes, Breathing Problems Delta, Cross Street, County Road C West, Box 396, on Fire Ops 4, time 2207.

0: could take that or anyone.
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0: one.
1: 44, could you drink?
0: We'll squad the back of 2515 Whitebird Avenue with Hy-Vee. When is this? It's audible and it covers the front vestibule class.
1: 34 for me.
0: Robert 830 comes back to a 2018 Kia Soul, black in color, out of Barnesville, was unable to maintain lane, cutting off multiple vehicles. Information 2209.

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1: Call the back on a suspicious 1389 Rolling Hills Drive. 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Nobody's seen inside.
0: 78 copy.
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1: 70, car to check on a stall on the ramp from 90. Avenue.
0: 472, St. Paul.
1: 2218.

0: Anybody out closer to I? I just cleared my four guys. They're on their way to I. I kicked them out of here.
1: I copy that, I know one. I'll take it in advice. Take it away. Thank you, 2621.

0: thought that they were the last two that were leaving. They were 99% positive there's nobody else in there, but couldn't say for sure if somebody didn't fall down a hole or anything like that. 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We'll do a quick check.
1: Okay, man.

0: 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Doors are secure, not seeing any movement inside.
1: Copy, 2225.
0: What are you looking for? Tornado 05, were you looking for one of us?

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2: All right, they're turning in east on at Berkeley. 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
3: Yeah, we're at the light.
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3: Yeah, sure.

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Respond to 10777 Delwood Road North in the city of Grant on an ALS sick person. Chat page is 2228.

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1: Yeah, I copy. I'll move me take a look.
0: 2231.

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1: You can confirm them. 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I'll probably go to law school.
0: How's it doing?

Metro 10 and 70 cars, information on a driving complaint last seen. Northbound Highway 52, 494, vehicle described as a maroon Chevy SUV. License plate Sam Edward Paul 101, comes back to a 20 unknown year Chevy Tahoe out of Priam. Vehicle described trying to run a party into a guardrail, information at 2237.

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0: 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Count cut herself and is intending suicide. Twenty-two thirty.

0: 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If you want to go.
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Magnetite's initial response. 3471 Valento Circle, breathing problem Charlie, Cross Street, Gus, Elaine, and Bureau Court. Ops 316, on fire ops 4, time 2240, Magnetite's initial response. 3471 Valento Circle, breathing problem Charlie, Cross Street, Crescent Lane, and Bureau Court, Box 316, on fire ops 4, time 2240.

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1: Control. 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Gospel of the name of W is now requesting PD. Son is attempting to leave the address, possibly under the influence. Son's name is a Malachi Redman, born in 2013.
0: 3928.
1: 3928.
0: Can clear medics, son.
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1: Meg 942, 3471 Valletta Circle, reading problem Charlie, Cross Street, Garcia Lane, and Vivo Court, Box 316, on fire off 4, time 4247, Meg 942, 3471 Valletta Circle, reading problem Charlie, Cross Street, Garcia Lane, and Vivo Court, Box 316, on fire off 4, time 4247.

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0: Thank you.
1: 20, 25.

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1: 2316.

0: 472 and whoever else was eastbound 94. I got three bikes at 89 coming up behind you from Pascal.
1: We see you now. They slow down.

0: 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I'll take the one back here.
1: Alright, come in. I think that's 421.
0: Oh, perfect.
2: 90 copy.
3: The second subject is still following them.
2: Just glad to have you here, I'm surely.
3: 2320.

0: 44 for an eliminator as well.
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2: Yeah, 74807, Mary King. Please.
0: 24-4, I copy.
2: I'm going to call it for a passing Cayuga. Mike has very distinct light blue lighting on the side. You got about a 35-year-old white male.
0: Movie I was with one of the parties that crossed and Walters.

0: try to do something.
1: ...7 and 7-7 are arriving as well. And just confirm there's still no further info on what that male had in his hands.
0: Affirmative, so just listed as an unknown object.

0: had like a 748-4 at Mary Kinkle's out of Eden Prairie.
1: Got it. Is flight on the ground, or are they busy, or what?
0: It's like unavailable due to weather.
1: I am riding parallel to him. I'm number 3 lane, or Chris number 4 lane, he's number 3. Speed of 95 miles an hour, no traffic, or very light traffic. All to drive.
0: Okay.
1: He's pretty much full throttle out of all 92. Construction zone, it's a moving lane closure, they got the left lane shut down, there's light traffic, I don't see any workers present.
0: Coming.
1: Alright, at the 35E split, they are working, they're well ahead of where he is able to go, they have 35E shut down, looks like he's going to try to maybe go through that zone. Yep, I'm going to discontinue. And I'll catch it on the flip as he keeps going northbound. One squad stay back in case he tries to turn around.
0: Copy, discontinue.
2: We agree, I'm at Locata.
1: He's gonna have to go northbound. He's committed through the lane closure. My lights and siren are off. I will catch him on the other side. And I just want to make sure we do have one squad. Yeah. He's going to have to flip. They have a complete lane closure. Someone block him off.
0: I'll wait here.
1: Honestly, if you get enough squads, do a roadblock back there. Use the plows. He'll have to stop.
3: Are you going wrong way? Construction on 694, gonna go northbound, correction, southbound and northbound at 35E.

0: Ever.
1: I think he just went southbound here. .473 I'm about to come to the split there. See if I can see him.
0: Exiting Little Canada.
1: 421, I'll stay northbound if he flips.
2: Bills, 5'4", wearing a green striped shirt. Possibly resides in apartment 6 or 7.
3: What's happening?
2: 2327.
0: Just west of 35E and Little Canada intersection.
1: Still in the lot?
0: Yeah, he's trying to hide it by that building behind the trees.
1: 14 Canada with locals.
4: Caribou is clear.

0: second zone. Are you still on the bike or did he full bail?
1: Full bail.
0: It's not occupied. He's out on foot. Alright, if Ramsey's monitoring, can you guys set up a perimeter for us, please?
2: What's the clothing on him?
0: Black jacket, blue jeans, black hat, black boots.
2: Call to pursuit.
3: All three, I copy.
2: Call location.
4: 2328. Then we'll take Jackson and Forest, and then Little Canada Road, 35 East. I'll get cars in on conduit.
0: 419 to Ramsey, flight unavailable. Do you have a drone available?
4: 2160, I do have a drone. I just need a cover officer at more conduit, and I can launch.
0: Copy.
4: Ramsey County K9 arriving on scene.
3: Rosa will have about 4 or 5 swap outs.
2: Squad, the Rojo squad, you want to try and take the Little Canada Road at Jackson? It's all blocked off over here.
0: I'm going to do a K9 track, so up to your squads, please. Just working up from there. Metro, did you see him get off the plate? Action of travel.
1: I did not see him get off of, like, it's completely dark right there until you guys showed up with your lights.
0: Copy. Hey, troops, just work on perimeter and then we can get a track going from the bike.

0: Roseville's going to check Gordy's, see if anybody walked in.
1: The domestic and heading 2145 New Bank Road, apartment 304. Her ex-boyfriend and neighbors downstairs have been threatening the town via text and in person. Looks like he would like to file a report for the speak with an officer.
2: 69 copy.
1: 23.
3: 39 squad. You can clear squads from this suspicious one, but impending thing we can take care of.
1: Just to be clear, you want me to put the current call in pending?
3: Yeah, yeah, ma'am.
1: Yeah. 3-3.

0: 55 from southbound 35W, on a red Chevy sedan, possible outdated plate, partial 3738, caller described at them swerving in and out of the lanes, information 2335.
1: Can you start me until on the ramp to see her? We're blocking, no license, not going to be a pursuit.
2: Copy, 2335.

0: driver eastbound in the westbound Highway 7 from Oak Street.
1: 476.
2: 360.
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0: 3-4 machine.
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0: I just put a plate in the comments a minute ago. 319 is the starting. That's the plate that comes back with the VIN. The one you just gave is registered to the same guy who that plate is supposedly sold to, so this is a plate from a different one of his motorcycles.
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0: 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The time is 23:44.
1: Four, six, two. Go for it.

0: Police Station 1, can I have your call?
1: North Lake Station 1 copies the tones, and the alarm company called in and they received proper code. You can cancel.

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1: What about mail to DC5? 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
1: Let me check the bag.
0: Copy, there's nothing here with the bike, besides some house keys.

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1: Howdy.

0: 84, you check. You copy officer safety?
1: I copy. Anything that's unrelated, but I'll be on traffic. 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
0: Copy 2353.

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1: Metro 84, do you have traffic?
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1: No, either way, it's bad. 4-9, Metro, 10-6, right? 85.

0: alcohol and beverage or traffic. Westbound 494, Swiss Lake, rushing 1629, motorcycle, Black Lake, White Holman. Can't see you get a camera off, 102 miles.
1: Copy, 4 minutes.

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0: Abram. I had.
2: I've got it westbound from Flying Cloud.

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1: 476.
0: 12-minute Prairie Center, just past Sam Mitchell. It's going westbound 212.
1: Hi, westbound 212 with Mitchell.

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1: Phone, Sam.
0: On a cell blocking Jeep, I grabbed the event. Can you get a St. Avery?
1: Copy in 9 minutes.
0: And that'll be in person.

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2: Long Eden Prairie Road from 212, we're gonna light it up.
1: Captain, you got a book?
2: 10 minutes.
3: 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We'll be bringing it to the DO for a forfeiture, and I'll be 10A.
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0: Four 76 Metro. You let him know from 101.
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1: We'll give him a call.

0: 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Getting an updated location.
1: Okay, thank you.
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1: Bayport Chief 2.
0: Do we have a current active call? I don't see anything on our screen.
1: They canceled mid-tone.
0: Copy. All units are clear. Thank you.
1: Yeah, 60 minutes.

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1: Hello, Zane.
0: Chief here. I'm going to be 10-H. They have a towing route within 10 minutes.
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Northbound 35W46. Described as a white Cadillac Escalade with a 28 Tomboy Henry 1090. Comes back to a white Cadillac Escalade out of Bloomington. Swerving and unable to maintain their lane, they just exit onto 46th Street. Information at 22 minutes.

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0: Copy, I'm restarting my CAT. I'm on a traffic stop North W just before Mousie Boulevard.
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0: 7th and Kitson. 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
4: 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Code yellow response. Cross Street. 7th Street North. And 6th Street North. Box 502. On fire off sky. Time 051, engine 520, 2091 Burke Avenue East, illegal burn, Coyote response, Cross Streets, 7th Street North, and 6th Street North, box 502, on fire off sky, time 051.

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0: 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It should be on, like, a white Ford Econoline van.
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0: 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It's coming back as a Hyundai Santa Fe.
1: 900 Edward David Mora out of Indiana.
0: Copy. It's coming back as a 2009 Hyundai Santa Fe.
1: Copy. I'll get a VIN. Confirm short code. Have a good night, William. Four one seven.
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0: 4%. Just for info, it sounds like an E-Squad may have also heard those chats, but was unsure where they were coming from.
1: 4479. Can we confirm that it was 2 hours ago?
0: East dispatcher.

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0: 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Can you guys ping Yellow Nora 014 to call, please?
1: Last three were 014.
0: Hey, bro.
1: Yeah, 1 2 3.

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3921 on a harassment, 2061 McKnight Road North, Aspenville Apartments, Apartment 105. Cop was just hacked and received an email saying that if they didn't send money, they would release all the info they have. It's unknown who it is. Would you like a second? One second.

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1: 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Is he still on the highway?
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1: Just with injuries, Holloway and 7th, one vehicle accident, they ran into the trees. Medics are being notified.
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1: AKD 1965 Penner Road D, David Taco Bell. 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He's currently sitting at White Bear and Woodland. It's going to be a dark Nissan Pathfinder, Minnesota plate, Kilo Golf, Charlie 610.
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3: 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I just pulled up the comp. Apparently the female texted him at 1:30 a.m. said that she needed help.

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1: 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This person's not really responsive. I'm cold for now. I'll take a second cargo.
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1: Go to suspicious 1285 Cliff Avenue, Holly gas station. For a vehicle left in the lot for several hours, it's going to be a black Volvo. 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

0: 4478. Can you update the play to John Frank Whiskey 567, please? 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

gun is a request from law enforcement for an individual that hit themselves in the mouth with an object to Lyons Levee Park, 1 7th Avenue West. Time is 2:40.

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1: And so there's a DLC in Pennant, 2438 Margaret, Holiday gas station, for a customer who just leaves outside the store for over an hour. 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
0: Copy, 2-1 B and route, and I'll head over shortly.
1: Copy, 3921, just for info, it's going to be a white male, 50 to 60, medium build, 5'5", long hair in the back, balding in the front, wearing a gray hoodie. He has 3 to 4 trash bags.

Did you copy? Do it.

Okay, Stillwater. We are with a mail and motorized bike. Not sure if it could be related to St. Paul's transfer.

0: you have a moment, can either you or 4449 send me a phone number I can send to St. Paul?
1: Copy, if you could just relay my phone number, 651-245-8281.
2: 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Time is 3:04.

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1: 9171. Welfare check, 3235 Whitebear Avenue, Speedway. Counts question welfare check on a friend. Friend called him several times tonight. Last call was made at 3:05. Said she was stranded, not safe, and had been walking for a long time. She did share her location. Count's only description was in White Bear Lake, close to a freeway, bordering Maplewood.
0: I'm doing treaty. Do we have the location of where they were shared at?
1: I'll see if I can get it, but it looks like they no longer have the location of the friend.
2: I'm looking up.
1: Three something?

0: Cindy, first name Nakia, Indian female, light skin, thin build, 5'8", 130 pounds. 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
1: Okay.
0: 372.

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1: Time or anything in your comments before I close it?
0: I'm at the hospital. It was about 10 minutes ago.
1: I'll just update the notes and I'll clear you.
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Access number 72, on Fallout 4, 9342, Medic 610, 161 South Arapahoe Boulevard West, Arapahoe Garden, 5, Cross Street, Wright Street North, and Woodbridge Street North. 372, on Fallout 4, Town 342.

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QC Corrado, 1000 Maple Avenue West. 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Will the Sharon Miller, Hart, Cross Street, Chester Street North, and the Cross Street, Box 459A, on Firehouse 4, time 443.

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2: Been in a fire, 2550 Wright Street, Wright Apartment, smoke in an apartment building, Cross Street, Wright Street, and Weaver's Road West, Box 433, on fire outside, time 4:50, Little Canada Fire, 2550 Wright Street, Wright Apartment, smoke in an apartment building, Cross Street, Wright Street, and Weaver's Road West, Box 433, on fire outside, time 4:50.

I'm saying look, five-story apartment building, nothing seen on side. 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

0: 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This is down High 52, just south of Mount Bush
1: 120. 421.
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31, Ladder 628, and Battalion Chief 606, Highway 36 Westerdale Street North, accident, Box 461B, on Firehouse 5, Time 551, Engine 631, Ladder 628, and Battalion Chief 606, Highway 36 Westerdale Street North, accident, Box 461B, on Firehouse 5, Time 551.

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1: Morning, 583. 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
0: And the LTAP medics en route for crash, complaining of chest pain.
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5: Metro 670 car for 1050 blocking eastbound. Eastbound 94, Highway 52.
6: 175 for Midway.
5: And it's going to be westbound.
7: Westbound.

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Oakville Station, one ambulance respond for a VLF at Gold Meadows, gate 133, proceed north, affirmative, via the boy 208, Thomas Page is 62.

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0: 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Male sold 2 bottles of Coke and left on point about 5 minutes ago. 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

0: Roseville Area High School, behavioral emergency, Cross Streets, Dunlap Street North, and Dallas Street North, on fire out 4, time 7:49, engine 631, 1240 County Road District. Roseville Area High School, behavioral emergency, Cross Streets, Dunlap Street North, and Dallas Street North, on fire out 4, time 7:49.
1: Thank you.

driving complaints. Westbound 94 last seen at Woodbury Drive. This guy drove up on me with a rental trailer. White trailer, possibly dark cab, unknown state, overweaving in their lane. Information at 71.

3450 Carson 50 Eastbound 494, just west of 12th Avenue.

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1: I'm in there. I'm in shortly.

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1: Well, I'm at 155 Little Canada at the Provinces Apartments, coming to the manager office door.

in the road. Vehicles in the road blocking traffic. And we have Lulu Super Forcer, Minnesota Plate, Sierra Kilo Lake, 458.

Cottage Grove, Station 1AF. Respond for fire assist or house that was struck by lightning. 8797 Inman Avenue South at 832.

0: Southbound 35E, North here for Roselawn. 717 Alpha Frank Zero.
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0: The female on the police comes on for a fight or sleep alone.
2: 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We'll have Amen in this van.
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1: 8-1. The area of EDF and Manning. Time is 8:40.
0: Still under Chief 2.
1: Chief 2.
0: You can show me a note and on scene. Do we have any burn permits for that area?

0: for. It's not the golf course, but I found it. Thanks.
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0: 12th on the cops group out of Minneapolis. Suspect is wanted for an assault 2 that occurred in Minneapolis. Was displeased with an order at McDonald's, returned to the store with a gun, pointed at staff, pulled trigger, gun did not go off, and put in a gray Chrysler 300. This was plate Zulu Hotel, November 754. Input 903.
1: Engine 632, 2645 Long Lake Road North, Minnesota Lottery, 6%, Cross Street, County Road C West, and Long Lake Road North to South Baldur's Estate 35W, Box 394, on Fire Off 4, Pound 903, Engine 632, 2645 Long Lake Road North, Minnesota Lottery, 6%, Cross Street, County Road C West, and Long Lake Road North to South Bound Interstate 35W, Box 394, on Fire Off 4, Time 903.

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1: How you doing?
0: This is for over hours. I'm on 94 westbound at Fairview on the right shoulder. 1028 Minnesota Plate, Robert, Tom, 232. Should be a white GMC Acadia.
1: Which way again? No, which way? East or westbound?
0: 94 westbound.
1: Twin Cities Center.

Number 4450, cars, information only on a stall. Westbound 484 on the ramp to Pilot Knob. They are facing the wrong way. They have AAA coming. Information at 906.

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Blue cap semi left that trailer with OSB or something on it. Caller stated tailgating them. 9:27.

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3: 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Again, it's 6, Lincoln 2, 612, South Dakota. 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
1: Everyone,

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1: Medic 912, 4850 Division Avenue, fall injury, cross street, 6th Street, and 7th Street, box 142, on fire off 4, time 939. Medic 912, 4850 Division Avenue, fall injury, cross street, 6th Street, and 7th Street, box 142, on fire off 4, time 939.

1247 County Road B East, West Assist, Cross Street, Atlantic Street North, and English Street North, Ox 468, on fire Ox 4, Town 951, Medic 321, 1247 County Road B East, West Assist, Cross Street, Atlantic Street North, and English Street North, Ox 468, on fire Ox 4, Town 951,

This guy lives in old, outdated, yellow moving van, Minnesota plate, yellow Tiley, Jack 2791. And there's, looks like there's smoke coming out of the exhaust, or it could be the engine compartment, heading southbound 61 at Glen Road. 55.

0: Thursday, 104 Metro Casita. For over hours, northbound 77, north of 13, Minnesota 28, Union, Charlie, Tom, 016, Chevy and Bell.
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1: 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Say yes, sir.
0: Okay. I don't know if he caught this, but Maplewood hooked him up yesterday, so he's at the LEC. He won't be there.
1: Detective Piper right now.
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0: to Regents and Children's Center in 2015 Upper Appen on the second floor for an 80-year-old female who's having a mental health crisis at 10:08.
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0: 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Follow the road, cutting in on traffic. Almost caused multiple crashes. Information 1024.
1: We got the lanes there, but if you could probably move those two ducks into the left lane over there, that'd be great.
2: The two what?
1: There's two dead ducks in the lane, left lane.
2: Yeah, I'll grab them.

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off side, time 10:33, area 498, engine 494, engine 499, and engine 497, 333 10th Street Northwest, Brighton Pond Apartment, alarm sounding, Cross Street, 3rd Avenue Northwest, and Old Highway 8 Northwest, Box 244, on fire off 5, time 10:33.

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0: they're not. So 2321 Doll Avenue for a 72-year-old male who was unable to get out at 10:58.
1: Constance, I call 8, and then road south, Fox 863, and then time 10:58, North 22, 2321 Doll Avenue East, sick person, Cross Street, 5 Corps D, and then road south, Fox 862, and then 4, time 10:58.

0: with several items. He left West Bund in the parking lot on foot. Black male, mid-50s, wearing a black shirt and dark pants.
1: 44
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Rescue 611, 320 Elmer Street West, Sick Person, Cross Street, Geisman Street North, and Farrington Avenue North, Box 492, on follow-up score, time 11:08.

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2: 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I'm wearing a hoodie and shorts.
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In Rescue 145, County Road B, West and Dalwood Avenue North. 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Box 458B. On Firehouse 4. 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Roseville Fire. Initial response. In Rescue 145, County Road B, West and Dalwood Avenue North. Accident. 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
2: Time 11:27, medic 912, 2357 Floral Drive, vehicle emergency, Cross Street, McMike Road North, and Rural Avenue, Box 233, on fire off 4, time 11:27.

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I read Mitsubishi GTS, call David X-ray 938. Just come back to Mitsubishi, close to Red and Clark, Minneapolis. I will maintain lane, could decide what exit to take from 61. Again, East 94 past White Bear. Information 13, 11, 34.

0: 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Time of page is 11:34.
1: Unit 7 for a 58-year-old male who fainted at 11:34.
2: Time 11:34, Unit 9-12, Hollier 38 Stewart Avenue, unconscious, cross streets, 7th Street, and 8th Street, box 143, on Firehouse 4, at 11:34.

Driver's information only driving plane 1 minute delay north 35 from County 70. JB Hunt tractor trailer combination. Was over the landlines and leaving north 35 from County 70 1137.

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0: 43.

Zero Guards Information Only, I'm driving a couple lanes east 94 from the 35E Commons on a dark blue hatchback, Tom Lincoln Sam 780. Just come back to a 23 Mazda CX-30 wagon, blue in color out of Woodbury. Cut the caller off in the construction area and brake checked him after they haunted Adam. Information, I'm 46.

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2: Avenue North, and Irene Street North, Box 491, on Fire Ops 4, time 11:48, Rescue 611, 394 North near Karen's Boulevard West, unconscious, Cross Street, Western Avenue North, and Irene Street North, Box 491, on Fire Ops 4, time 11:48.

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0: 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Medical North Oak, 44 Osprey Court, for an 85-year-old male in seizure.
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3: Drive on a CSB. Caller is a passerby. The male is attaching himself appropriately on a boulder. He's northbound on the trail from the address. Described as an Asian male, 16 to 20 years old, heavy build, wearing a light colored shirt and dark shorts.
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1: This is fire, 2202 Rainbow Avenue, for a branch that fell on top of a wire and then caught fire.
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3: Funny. 611, 500 County Road B West, Villa Park Senior Condos, Hart, Cross Street, Sandhurst Drive West, Angel Street North, Box 491, on follow-ups 4, time 1220, Rescue 611, 500 County Road B West, Villa Park Senior Condos, Hart, Cross Street, Sandhurst Drive West, Angel Street North, Box 491, on follow-ups 4, time 1220.
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Montemito Chief, respond to 10605 Juliet Avenue North for a fire alarm. 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
1: 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We're at Whitebird Avenue. Just by Wendy's.
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0: 52, County Road 86, having claim information on a gray Ford Escape that's doing nothing, leaving all over. Even Mary Henry 452, just on a 24 Ford Escape out of the St. Louis Park address. Said to be crossing lane lines and speeding over 90, South 52, in the area of County Road 86, Metro 1237.
1: And ladder 628, 161 McCarran Street West, McCarran's apartment, along Fountain, Cross Street, Roseland Avenue West, and Butler Place North, Box 492, on Firehouse 5, Town 1237, Engine 631, and ladder 628, 161 McCarran Street West, McCarran's apartment, along Fountain, Cross Street, Roseland Avenue West, and Butler Place North. Box 492, on Firehouse 5, Time 1237.

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1: North St. Paul Fire, Mutual Response, 2477 15th Avenue East, sick person, cross streets, 1st Street North, and Helen Street North, box 443, on fire off score, time 1242, North St. Paul Fire, medical response, 2477 15th Avenue East, sick person, cross streets, 1st Street North, and Helen Street North, box 443, on fire off score, time 1242.
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Division 632, and moved their medical response, 1234 Rose Vista Court West, Rose Vista Apartments, Cardiac Arrest, Cross Street, Fernwood Avenue North, Box 518, on Fire Ops 4, Time 1247, Engine 632, and moved their medical response, 1234 Rose Vista Court West, Rose Vista Apartments, Cardiac Arrest, Cross Street, Fernwood Avenue North, Box 518, on Fire Ops 4, Time 1247.

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1: G2's arriving 36th Street. I've got a medium-sized two-story, eight-unit townhome building. Strobe is activated. Building does appear to be partially evacuated. Nothing showing from sides Alpha, Bravo, and Delta. Chief Cruising at 36th Street Command. We'll continue assignment.
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0: For the 1250?
1: 495 would probably be at 1052 now. I don't think we have anybody out with it. Westbound 494, just west of Delaware.
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Control Station 1AF, respond to the Bluestem Apartment, 7601 79th Street South, Unit 214 for an ALS cardiac, time of pages 1316.

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We got a crash detection and additional caller. Tampa Pages 1318.

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1: As you London, I won't be responding. I'm in a meeting. You can take command. That'd be great.
0: Got it.

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1: Woodbury Ambulance 4.
0: Woodbury Ambulance 4 is arriving on scene to a 2 motor vehicle accident with moderate damage. We'll be out investigating for injuries. You can show Woodbury Ambulance 4 as Commerce Command.

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0: Copy that. We're still working on getting some info for you as well, sir. 1328.

0: 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I have an open line with a female yelling at her child's father to bring him home. Follow it on Karen North, 52 from Southview.
1: What the fuck, Metro? We will both be tied up on this assault for an unknown amount of time.
0: Anybody available? She's still yelling at me. We're rolling North 52, approaching Thompson-Wentworth.
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0: Yeah, David.

believe it's going to be a black Focus or Camry, South 52 over South 2. Just over South 2 now.

0: possibly a two-door. South 52, now approaching 494. Hey, local in the area, contact me on the main to pop up. Hey, for South 52 from 494.
1: For goddamn, just coming up to 52 from 494.
0: Okay, it's going to be a black passenger car behind a white SUV. Just going over 494 right now. I'm just following it based on my rapid deploy in the open line. To the right lane between up 494 and upper 55th. Amber Grove cars, if anybody's close, South 52 up. For 55th, black passenger car.

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0: 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Control B 33 traffic, upper 55th and north 52 on a rolling domestic, one squad out with it. 1033 on East Metro Main, any locals, sorry, that way, please.
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1: 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I'm trying to get logged in. 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

0: 10 cars. That's secondary to see, so that first 52 is going to be upgraded to a minor 1052 for some severe back pain. If anybody's available, head that way.
1: Oh, I thought I missed the bus with two hours.
0: Yeah, I'll be that too. I'll get a tow around as well. 1347.

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1: Where is that secondary for the 494 Dodge?
2: That's going to be westbound side of the 494, right at Delaware, right shoulder, semi versus Camry.
1: Copy, I'll head over there, too.
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0: 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Amber Grove is taking it, and I'll take the mattress on the Lakota.
1: P84, 10-4, 10-4. 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
1: Safety car is bearing from Nissan Drive, compliant south, highway 77, past 35E on a white Nissan SUV with an unknown 28. 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

has information on driving complaint North 35 from the Scott County border. Maroon Malibu, Robert Lincoln William 171. Excessive driving in general. 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

putting her 70. Can I have medics for a suicidal patient, 12 years old, ingested an unknown amount of pills?

0: This is 2674 Hawthorne for a 75-year-old female who fell at 14:18.
1: Can you change my call to a domestic claim number, please?
0: Have you?
2: I'm 14:19, Medic 311, 2674 Hawthorne Avenue East, fall injury, cross streets, Dennis Street North, and Farrell Street North, box 594, and Paras 4, time 14:19.

School, Overload, Cross Street, Hazelwood Street North, and Jermaine Street North, on fire at 4, time 1420, night 322, 1560 County Road East, John Glenn Middle School, Overload, Cross Street, Hazelwood Street North, and Jermaine Street North, on fire at 4, time 1420.

You'll hear a few different tones. Right away, I'm going to clear the chief. Just because we don't really need him. Oakdale Chief, Oakdale Station 1 Fire Ambulance, Respawn 1900, Hadley Avenue, North City, Public Works, per fire alarm, covers old building fire smoke. Timeout is 1421

0: Oakdale Chief 2.
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0: 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You can clear all the other units.
1: Copy. 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
1: Okay.
0: Copy.

0: vehicle's pushed off of 70th Street, just east of Bush. They will update the tow on the first freeway with the vehicle.
1: Okay.

Roger, Medic from Roger 2465, London Lane. Unit 209 for a 75-year-old female. Tasha is having difficulty breathing. 1424.

walking southbound 35W approaching County Road 3. Shoreview. 1426. Thank you, Adam. I understand.

Hey guys, let me show you something. It's up on 65. Somewhere in the area of 305. On a older model tan Yukon Zebra Lincoln Mary 763, almost as a caller and a follower for today.

0: Oakdale Chief 2. Just advising, PD says any alarm at the Oakdale Public Works apparently is related to training they're conducting. Just request that we take calls such as this as info, just to advise you.
1: Received. Did they say if the alarm is still active and that they need it reset?
0: I'm not sure. Let me try to find out.
1: That's okay. I'm only about a minute out. I'll talk to them in person.
0: Okay, copy.
2: Turn flying northbound on the southbound side.
3: Copy. Your safety's off. I got one too.
2: We'll keep an eye on him.
3: Sure.
0: My apologies, but what is the location of that cross? It's right there.
4: 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Robert Tom Union 319.

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Engine 632, 2085 White Street North, kidney cirrhosis, diabetic problem, Clark Street, Elmer Street West, and County Roby West, Box 492, on follow-up score, time 1440, Engine 632, 2085 White Street North, kidney specialist, diabetic problem, Cross Street, Elmer Street West, and County Roby West, Box 492, on follow-up score, time 1440.

Dispatch, Woodbury Battalion 3, the mission report. Right on scene of a small two-story single-family residence. Residents have appeared to be evacuated. I'll be out talking to the occupant. Mission Battalion 3 is Martingale Command. You can continue the assignment for now.

0: Battalion 3, you are on scene of a two-story, small, single-family residence. Appears evacuated. You're out talking to occupants. You're going to continue the assignment, and you're going to be Martingale Command. Time is 14:44.
1: Arrived at the LEC clear assist.

0: 5W from Highway 10 in Arden Hills, described as a great white trailer semi, plate of Tom Robert 9666. Caller said the semi had no visible side mirrors, information at 1445.
1: Well, my passing 71 are clear, assistant.
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1: Afternoon, 4033.
0: 964 Metro. Thanks, Heather. Afternoon.
1: Afternoon, 4033.
2: Forest Lake, pass me code. Do they need assistance with whatever they're going to right now on 61?
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0: Go ahead.
1: Is that Concord now? Is that the end of the ramp? 52 to northbound. No longer in the median, better part of the world. What?
2: Ambulance 1, we are starting CPR right now.
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2: Afternoon, can I persist?
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4: Dispatching Metro 3.
3: Northbound 35W,
4: just north of County Road 10, there's a wooden pallet in the left lane. I got it before.
3: 1457.
2: So we can make the shift.
1: 10-4, 10-8, 1457, break. 5-9, 1029. Born Lake, I guess.
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1: 1458.

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2: And 120.

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1: Check traffic.

0: 2503.
1: Did you have a stall 694 120?
0: Eastbound just between McKnight and 120 Brinks car.
1: You can send me that.
0: Thanks.
2: Just jump inside to side.

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0: 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Very strange.
1: You want to maybe stay on the south side in case he jumps again?
0: 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Black t-shirt, khaki shorts, white male, black hair.
1: He's right there, Jim.

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1: 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He's at Cesar Chavez, Yonker.
0: 1503.

0: get it up to the end of the on-ramp, so I'm going to flip quick.
1: Copy. 152, can you see him?
2: Yeah. I'm getting on north from Butler right now.
1: Is that you, 175, that cell phone?
0: 10-4.
1: Okay, he's heading your way, so why don't you hang tight for a second. Sorry, I...
0: He's cooperative, he's frothing at the mouth and his arms around and whatnot.
1: Oh, I don't disagree at all, sir, but can you, are you able to see him at all?
0: 10-4. Oh, I'm sorry.
1: Okay, 10-4, he's coming back towards you right now, 175, right to your squad. Flying 60 cars on camera, so 52 at Concord.

0: That's going to be verbally confirmed. Senate release, I'm working on getting the court date in Panama. I should be in your informer here once they send the wire.
1: Appreciate it.
0: 1805.
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1: 1508. SB 573.
2: I'll be tending with the stall. He's got a towing route.
1: 10-4. 15-8. Break 40 cars to 10-50. It looks to be on the right-hand shoulder now on just the 151.
0: Okay.
3: 3-1, copy.

0: Yeah, it looks like it's going to be east to north. Five and east to north on the ramp.
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0: keep walking top of the ramp, refusing to move north 169 to Rockford.
1: Alright, 16 abandoned. Nope. 36 Petrov got in the area.
0: Silver, it's going to be north to west on the cloverleaf ramp.
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1: 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Metro 175.
0: Okay.
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0: Still opening it. Yeah, it's a match. You can 22 on it. Thank you.
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0: Good help.

0: fire patrol. We've heard that. Our assault suspect showed back up to the dealership in Bloomington, wondering if there's a busy car available to try and grab him, get a statement, and potentially put some cuffs on. The event is the assault of $3,500.
1: Back up your record, just clearing that.

0: happy. It's going to be my party. They're also canceled as yet, so I'll be getting them in custody shortly. Find a double partner. They have a child and a passenger in the vehicle.
1: Available 65 that can assist.
0: Show me an input 65.
1: Action 29.
0: I've been able to locate the vehicle in my 1050. Is there a number for this copy?
1: Think of a back. We'll get you one, sir.

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2: Javi, I don't have eyes, that's why I'm asking.

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2: 635-2503. Go ahead. I am the driver in custody. The passenger is valid, so I'm going to let her take the car. 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Thank you, sir.

0: 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Can I get my case number, please? Copy, thank you.
1: Thank you. 1535.

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1: Take him on his warrant.
2: Body only.
1: Yeah, he's giving me additional charges for canceled ITS as well.
2: Confirm. 350 and granted.
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0: 0 cars. I can stop out with a stalled semi westbound 494 just west of 35W.
1: 680.
0: Pigeon 37.
1: Fly from the side of Larkin.
0: Negative on the right shoulder. They're just requesting a light so they can go out and close the hood of their semi. Traffic is blasting by.
1: Copy, I got it. I'm closer.
0: 1537.
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2: 2266 Duluth, callers at 307. Had an order against the neighbor that got dropped today. The neighbor was harassing the caller. They are currently separated. They're in 207, it looks like.
1: Four, 48 Park, APD.
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Time 1542, North St. Paul Fire, Medical Response, 2334 11th Avenue East, North Gate Crossing Apartments, Breathing Problem Charlie, Cross Street, 3rd Street North, and 2nd Street North, Box 403, on Fire Ops 4, Time 1542.

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1: Is a West Metro troop showing up today, so they all tied up?
0: Sounds like they're going to be on their way. Might give me the wrong one, sir.
1: 10-4, I'm just flipped that right. I'm going westbound.
0: Copy that. 50-50.
2: This is still southbound 494, just north of 62. We have to ran out of gas.
3: Beacon Jack.
0: For the 49er, do they need assistance since they're out of them? Looks like VA police is already out with them, I think. I haven't heard any updates from them, but if you just swing by and see if they're good, I haven't got any updates there.
4: Copy that, I'll swing by.
0: Copy that. Frank Metro, 50 cars when available for a motorist assist, requesting a trooper. North W over the bridge before 106. We'll leave in pending 5051.

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0: 10-4, did you say Burmese?
1: Burmese with a B-boy.
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1960 Twin Lakes Parkway West, Walmart, Hemorrhage, Cross Street, Collar Avenue North, and Northridge Road North, on Firewatch 4, time 1555, Medic 610, 1960 Twin Lakes Parkway West, Walmart, Hemorrhage, Cross Street, Collar Avenue North, and Northridge Road North, on Firewatch 4, time 1555.

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0: Metro 4570 cars for debris northbound 494 to Highway 12.
1: 417, 494 to Baker.
0: 1614.
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1: Cars, 1050 address pedestrian, 1021 Highway 10 in Prescott, the bridge. The suspect vehicle went east into Prescott and made contact with the flag on the Minnesota side.
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3: 669 Metro, can I meet you on tag?
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3: Sedan unknown 28, traveling at slow speeds with its blinkers on, information at 1617.
4: 1415 County Road V West, parallel apartments, Hemorrhage, Cross Street, Albert Street North, and Pasco Street North, Box 457B, on fire off score, time 1617.
3: Five 12.
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4: Black Street North and Highway 51, Box 278, on fire off score, time 16-17, Engine 142, 1285 Gray Fox Road, through Court and Hospital, seizure. Cross Street, Dunlap Street North, and Highway 51, Box 278, on fire off score, time 1617.

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0: 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Type of page is 1627.
1: Four seven six.
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0: Just came across a guy running across the highway, 35E southbound, by 494. Can you see a framing event?
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0: Outbound 35B from 77. 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

Medic 912, 2094 Douglas Lane, unconscious, Cross Street, White Bear Avenue, Box 232, on fire off 4, time 1655. Medic 912, 2094 Douglas Lane, unconscious, Cross Street, White Bear Avenue, Box 232, on fire off 4, time 1655.

Affected person. Cross street. McMurray Road North. And no cross street. Box 563. On Firehouse 4. Time 1701. Medic 321. And engine 324. 2286 Hoyt Avenue East. Sick person. Cross street. McMurray Road North. And no cross street. Box 563. On Firehouse 4. Time 1701.

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1: Seen a pedestrian?
2: 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Yeah, I saw that bike on camera.
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2: I'm not in. I can get the guy on the bike.
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car from Tow Assist just for cry about lights for them, but yeah, send it South 52, South County 42. There, it's going to be well. Copy that. I'll reach out to Rosemont PD, see if they can give us a hand.

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0: fire call at 2700 Snelling. Gas line struck outside. It's hissing and leaking. Would you like me to have fire advice?
1: Yes, sir.
2: 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response, ladder 628, and Battalion Chief 606, 2700 Snelling Avenue North, Roadville Corporate Center, Natural Gas Odor, Cross Streets, County Road C West, and Asbury Street North, Box 397, on fire off 5, time 1714.

0: Did this crash happen on camera, or do you have to turn it to find him?
1: Charlie. 1715.

We have a medical 1554 Stewart Avenue for a 72-year-old male, unconscious, breathing. He's been taking a nitro for the last few days. 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Wait, 1760.

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1: Can you create a community outreach of that call using the PD address and show me on it?

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1: Thank you. 17 and 18.
0: My
1: 363. Staff report from Walmart, 850 County Road E, Echo. Mail stole several $100 worth of items over 30 minutes ago. He was last seen southbound arcade in a white Audi Q7.

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1: Westbound 36. Pat English. Silver 4-50 in place.

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1: Active U-21 a party in regards to that crash that occurred. They responded to on the 19th.

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1: Copy. 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

0: But your caller has just arrived at the PD.
1: No way, that got me.
0: Thank you.
2: 3127, you can show me clear report on that hash meter, please.
0: Yeah.

requires information on a driving complaint last seen westbound Highway 7 from Highway 100, described as a green SUV, plate similar to Sam David Victor 298. Vehicle was seen driving on the shoulder and almost merging into the car before exiting.

Engine 631, 2215 Milton Street North, Hubbard Street, Cross Street, No Cross Street, and Sharon Street West, Box 459B, on fire outside. I-1735, Engine 631, 2215 Milton Street North, Public Service, Cross Street, No Cross Street, and Sharon Street West, Box 459B, on fire outside, time 1735.

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2: Okay, medic, routine to the crash. 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
2: Tom Lincoln William 365 Tesla white sedan that drove away from the scene.
1: I will take a look. 1735.

Johann Offshore, 6 person, Cross Street, County Road E West, and Sanding Road, Box 336, on fire off 4, time 1737, Lake Johanna initial response, 3200 Lake Johanna Boulevard, Johann Offshore's Collins, Johann Offshore, 6 person, Cross Street, County Road E West, and Sanding Road, Box 336, on fire off 4, time 1737.

0: Engine 520, 2465 Ryan Avenue East. Illegal burn. 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Engine 520, 2465 Ryan Avenue East. Illegal burn. 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

0: Avenue and 2nd Avenue, Box 171, on Firehouse 4, Time 1740, White Bear Lake. Initial response, 1900 Weber Street, Serenity Senior Care, sick person, cross streets, 3rd Avenue and 2nd Avenue, Box 171, on Firehouse 4, Time 1740.
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1: Copy, St. Paul Park, Chief 2, I'm sorry. Pedicure of ambulance is on scene with troopers. It's for an eval. They're saying that you can hold for now.
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0: About a quarter mile east, or correct, a quarter mile west.
1: Back of the camera. Still looking for it.
0: Just looking.
1: 70 for you.

0: I'm so cold.
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2: Officer's AD.
0: Captain,
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White Bear Lake initial response, 1889 Highway 96, Highway 96E, fall injury, cross streets, 3rd Avenue, and 2nd Avenue, box 171, on fire off score, time 1745, White Bear Lake initial response, 1889 Highway 96, Highway 96E, fall injury, cross streets, 3rd Avenue, and 2nd Avenue, box 171, on fire off score, time 1745.

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1: 7 8 7 8 7 8 7 8 7 8 7 8 7 8 7 8 7 8 7 8 7 8 7 8 7 8 7 8 7 8 7 8 7 8 7 8 7 8 7 8 7 8 7 8 7 8 7 8 7 8 7 8 7 8 7 8 7 8 7 8 7 8 7 8 7 8 7 8 7 8 7 8 7 8 7 8 7 8 7 8 7 8 7 8 7 8 7 8 7 8 7 8 7 8 7 8 7 8 7 8 7 8 7 8 7 8 7 8 7 8 7 8 7 8 7 8 7 8 7 8 7 8 7 8 7 8 7 8 7 8 7 8 7 8 7 8 7 8 7 8 7 8 7 8 7 8 7 8 7 8 7 8 7 8 7 8 7 8 7 8 7 8 7 8 7 8 7 8 7 8 7 8 7 8 7 8 7 8 7 8 7 8 7

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1: 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It's clear in that location.
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Medic 610, 2727 Victoria Street North, Estate of Rose Hill, Fall Injury, Cross Street, Woodhill Drive West, and Orchard Lane West, Box 399, on fire off score, time 1808. Medic 610, 2727 Victoria Street North, Estate of Rose Hill, Fall Injury, Cross Street, Woodhill Drive West, and Orchard Lane West, Box 399, on fire off score, time 1808.

0: It's going to be for abandoned blocking. It's going to be north of 61 at Aetna, or basically under 94. Minnesota 28, 188, Adam George 2, and it should come back to a Chevy Silverado.
1: Come on. 18,

50 yards information only on driving about 10 minutes away. Seeing near Cliff, northbound 13 on a black Chevy Traverse, Zebra Boy Yale 150. Just come back to a gray Traverse, 16 mile Burnsville. Tailgating, that's all around. Information, 8-11.

0: Calgary Ambulance 1 from Fire Dispatch Wing.
1: In the lane, northbound 35 just before the split.
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1: Clear, it's on the right for whichever contractor owns it.
0: 10-4. 18-25. Yeah, we're very ambulance one.
1: Hey, it's 3-3, yeah.
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0: We're very ambulance three. Did you say you're clear?
1: Affirmative.
0: Happy 1826.

0: car crash, is this stall at 94 and 61 still there?
1: Tell person's on speed with it still, and the tow hasn't arrived yet, it looks like, so yes.
0: 10-4, did they need to respond, or should this

0: 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Northbound 61 from 36. Copper Flame Boy, 923. Associated party with the vehicle. The CAM assault warrant. Take a second car again.
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0: 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Time of page is 1838.
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1: I got a car that's going 90 miles an hour. Talk to the driver. They're trying to get to the hospital. I'm going to bring him over there as a reason.
0: I'm sorry.

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On fire off 4. Time 1842. Lake Chilhenoy initial response. 4154 Lexington Avenue North. 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
1: Could I get an ambulance to 35E and Randolph? 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It's going to be eastbound on Randolph. Drivers has blood all over them, and her daughter has blood as well. 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
1: Control room. 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

0: 2163 Van Dyke, domestic, mom's boyfriend, assaulted mom.
1: 4480, copy.
0: Boyfriend's going to be black male, 36 feet thin, black shirt, gray pants, does have a pocket knife.

0: Caller's in a white Mazda with the hood up, boyfriend last seen westbound on foot.
1: Sam Drills home, 617.
2: Four zero seven zero eight two.

0: 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Deployment.
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